rations, 24-hour, 5-star room service. And if I'm honest, I like the lady. I can't help being touched with her folly. I'm treading water, taking her money, watching her sunset. Well, I'm a writer. LA's changed a lot over the years since those brave gold rush pioneers came in their creaky covered wagons. Far as they could go, end of the line. Their dreams were yours, their dreams were mine. But in those dreams were hidden.

past I threw a rope, now I have suits and she is hope. It seems an elegant solution. One day this must end, it isn't real. Still I'll enjoy a hearty meal before tomorrow's execution.